0: NDR 1 Niedersachsen.
1: Coffee black, cigarette. Start this day like all the rest. First thing every morning that I do is start missing you.

Maybe it didn't take all of my life to find you. But you can believe it's gonna take the rest of my life to keep you.

something like you and me, babe, how about it? Juliet says, hey, it's Romeo. You nearly gave me a heart attack.